0: partly sunny this afternoon. Temperatures around 80 degrees. Clouds move in tonight, 70. Morning cloudiness tomorrow. Then skies turning partly sunny. A mix of clouds and sun. I have 75. Mostly clear mid-50s tomorrow night and sunny 80 on Tuesday. Wednesday, sunny 80 to 85. Thursday, sunny, warm, low to mid-80s. And mostly sunny, pleasant Friday near 80. I'm staff meteorologist Bill Jackwoman on the Virginia News Network.
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0: Clouds move in tonight, 70. Morning cloudiness tomorrow, then skies turning partly sunny, a mix of clouds and sun. High of 75, mostly clear mid-50s tomorrow night, and sunny 80 on Tuesday. Wednesday, sunny, 80 to 85. Thursday, sunny, warm, low to mid-80s, and mostly sunny pleasant Friday near 80. I'm staff meteorologist Bill Jackman on the Virginia News Network.
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0: Partly sunny this afternoon. Temperatures around 80 degrees. Clouds move in tonight, 70. Morning cloudiness tomorrow. Then skies turning partly sunny. A mix of clouds and sun. High of 75. Mostly clear mid-50s tomorrow night. And sunny 80 on Tuesday. Wednesday sunny, 80 to 85. Thursday sunny, warm, low to mid-80s. And mostly sunny, pleasant Friday near 80. I'm staff meteorologist Bill Jackman on the Virginia News Network.
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Chief Mike here again from the Galax Fire Department with another segment of Chatting with the Chief. Working smoke alarms are vital to your safety and the safety of your family. The key word is working. Did you know that smoke alarms have an expiration date? 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
1: Partly sunny this afternoon. Temperatures around 80 degrees. Clouds move in tonight, 70. Morning cloudiness tomorrow. Then skies turning partly sunny. A mix of clouds and sun. I have 75. Mostly clear mid-50s tomorrow night and sunny 80 on Tuesday. Wednesday, sunny 80 to 85. Thursday, sunny, warm, low to mid-80s. And mostly sunny, pleasant Friday near 80. I'm staff meteorologist Bill Jackman on the Virginia News Network.
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0: Partly sunny this afternoon. Temperatures around 80 degrees. Clouds move in tonight, 70. Morning cloudiness tomorrow. Then skies turning partly sunny. A mix of clouds and sun. High of 75. Mostly clear mid-50s tomorrow night. And sunny 80 on Tuesday. Wednesday sunny, 80 to 85. Thursday sunny, warm, low to mid-80s. And mostly sunny, pleasant Friday near 80. I'm staff meteorologist Bill Jackman on the Virginia News Network.
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1: Partly sunny this afternoon, temperatures around 80 degrees, clouds move in tonight 70, morning cloudiness tomorrow, then skies turning partly sunny, a mix of clouds and sun, high of 75, mostly clear mid-50s tomorrow night, and sunny 80 on Tuesday, Wednesday sunny 80 to 85, Thursday sunny, warm, low to mid-80s, and mostly sunny pleasant Friday near 80. I'm staff meteorologist Bill Jackman on the Virginia News Network.
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0: partly sunny this afternoon. Temperatures around 80 degrees. Clouds move in tonight, 70. Morning cloudiness tomorrow. Then skies turning partly sunny. A mix of clouds and sun. I have 75. Mostly clear mid-50s tomorrow night. And sunny 80 on Tuesday. Wednesday, sunny 80 to 85. Thursday, sunny, warm, low to mid-80s. And mostly sunny, pleasant Friday near 80. I'm staff meteorologist Bill Jackman on the Virginia News Network.
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0: Partly sunny this afternoon. Temperatures around 80 degrees. Clouds move in tonight, 70. Morning cloudiness tomorrow. Then skies turning partly sunny. A mix of clouds and sun. I have 75. Mostly clear mid-50s tomorrow night and sunny 80 on Tuesday. Wednesday, sunny 80 to 85. Thursday, sunny, warm, low to mid-80s. And mostly sunny, pleasant Friday near 80. I'm staff meteorologist Bill Jackwoman on the Virginia News Network.
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0: Partly sunny this afternoon. Temperatures around 80 degrees. Clouds move in tonight, 70. Morning cloudiness tomorrow. Then skies turning partly sunny. A mix of clouds and sun. I have 75. Mostly clear mid-50s tomorrow night. And sunny 80 on Tuesday. Wednesday sunny, 80 to 85. Thursday sunny, warm, low to mid-80s. And mostly sunny pleasant Friday near 80. I'm staff meteorologist Bill Jackman on the Virginia News Network.
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0: in the Blue Ridge, WCGX, Galax, Hillsville, and Independence, the Cat.
1: Partly sunny this afternoon, temperatures around 80 degrees, clouds move in tonight 70, morning cloudiness tomorrow, then skies turning partly sunny, a mix of clouds and sun, high of 75, mostly clear mid-50s tomorrow night, and sunny 80 on Tuesday. Wednesday, sunny, 80 to 85. Thursday, sunny, warm, low to mid-80s. And mostly sunny, pleasant, Friday, near 80. I'm staff meteorologist Bill Jackman on the Virginia News Network.
0: The Cat.

0: Partly sunny this afternoon. Temperatures around 80 degrees. Clouds move in tonight, 70. Morning cloudiness tomorrow. Then skies turning partly sunny. A mix of clouds and sun. High of 75. Mostly clear mid-50s tomorrow night. And sunny 80 on Tuesday. Wednesday sunny, 80 to 85. Thursday sunny, warm, low to mid-80s. And mostly sunny pleasant Friday near 80. I'm staff meteorologist Bill Jackman on the Virginia News Network.
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1: Partly sunny this afternoon, temperatures around 80 degrees, clouds move in tonight 70, morning cloudiness tomorrow, then skies turning partly sunny, a mix of clouds and sun, high of 75, mostly clear mid-50s tomorrow night, and sunny 80 on Tuesday, Wednesday sunny 80 to 85, Thursday sunny, warm, low to mid-80s, and mostly sunny pleasant Friday near 80. I'm staff meteorologist Bill Jackman on the Virginia News Network.
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0: Partly sunny this afternoon. Temperatures around 80 degrees. Clouds move in tonight, 70. Morning cloudiness tomorrow. Then skies turning partly sunny. A mix of clouds and sun. High of 75. Mostly clear mid-50s tomorrow night. And sunny 80 on Tuesday. Wednesday sunny, 80 to 85. Thursday sunny, warm, low to mid-80s. And mostly sunny, pleasant Friday near 80. I'm staff meteorologist Bill Jackman on the Virginia News Network.
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1: Partly sunny this afternoon. Temperatures around 80 degrees. Clouds move in tonight, 70. Morning cloudiness tomorrow. Then skies turning partly sunny. A mix of clouds and sun. High of 75. Mostly clear mid-50s tomorrow night. And sunny 80 on Tuesday. Wednesday, sunny 80 to 85. Thursday, sunny, warm, low to mid-80s. And mostly sunny, pleasant Friday near 80. I'm staff meteorologist Bill Jackman on the Virginia News Network.
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0: Partly sunny this afternoon. Temperatures around 80 degrees. Clouds move in tonight, 70. Morning cloudiness tomorrow. Then skies turning partly sunny. A mix of clouds and sun. High of 75. Mostly clear mid-50s tomorrow night. And sunny 80 on Tuesday. Wednesday sunny, 80 to 85. Thursday sunny, warm, low to mid-80s. And mostly sunny pleasant Friday near 80. I'm staff meteorologist Bill Jackman on the Virginia News Network.
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1: Partly sunny this afternoon, temperatures around 80 degrees, clouds move in tonight 70, morning cloudiness tomorrow, then skies turning partly sunny, a mix of clouds and sun, high of 75, mostly clear mid-50s tomorrow night, and sunny 80 on Tuesday, Wednesday sunny 80 to 85, Thursday sunny, warm, low to mid-80s, and mostly sunny pleasant Friday near 80. I'm staff meteorologist Bill Jackman on the Virginia News Network.
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0: Partly sunny this afternoon. Temperatures around 80 degrees. Clouds move in tonight, 70. Morning cloudiness tomorrow. Then skies turning partly sunny. A mix of clouds and sun. High of 75. Mostly clear mid-50s tomorrow night. And sunny 80 on Tuesday. Wednesday sunny, 80 to 85. Thursday sunny, warm, low to mid-80s. And mostly sunny, pleasant Friday near 80. I'm staff meteorologist Bill Jackman on the Virginia News Network.
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1: Partly sunny this afternoon. Temperatures around 80 degrees. Clouds move in tonight, 70. Morning cloudiness tomorrow. Then skies turning partly sunny. A mix of clouds and sun. High of 75. Mostly clear, mid-50s tomorrow night. And sunny 80 on Tuesday. Wednesday, sunny, 80 to 85. Thursday, sunny, warm, low to mid-80s. And mostly sunny, pleasant Friday, near 80. I'm staff meteorologist Bill Jackman on the Virginia News Network.
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0: around 80 degrees. Clouds move in tonight, 70. Morning cloudiness tomorrow, then skies turning partly sunny, a mix of clouds and sun. High of 75, mostly clear mid-50s tomorrow night, and sunny 80 on Tuesday. Wednesday, sunny, 80 to 85. Thursday, sunny, warm, low to mid-80s, and mostly sunny, pleasant Friday near 80. I'm staff meteorologist Bill Jackwoman on the Virginia News Network.
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1: Good morning, everyone. Cloudiness around this morning, becoming partly sunny this afternoon, 75. Mostly clear, mid-50s tonight, and sunshine warm, 80 tomorrow. Mostly clear tomorrow night, 55 to

0: 60, then sunny Wednesday, 80. Sunny, dry, warm on Thursday, 80, and mostly sunny, 80 Friday. I'm staff meteorologist Bill Jackman on the Virginia News Network.
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0: Good morning, everyone. Cloudiness around this morning, becoming partly sunny this afternoon, 75. Mostly clear, mid-50s tonight, and sunshine warm, 80 tomorrow. Mostly clear tomorrow night, 55 to 60, and then sunny Wednesday, 80. Sunny, dry, warm on Thursday, 80, and mostly sunny, 80 Friday. I'm staff meteorologist Bill Jackman on the Virginia News Network.
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2: Two adults and a child are dead after a fire in Gloucester County. Firefighters were called to a burning garage apartment along the 4200 block of Hickory Ford Road yesterday morning. Upon arrival, the apartment was fully engulfed in flames. Once firefighters were able to enter the structure, they found bodies of the victims. Their names have not been released. The cause of the fire is still under investigation. A former racehorse saved from a Texas kill pen is now recovering at a sanctuary in Suffolk.
3: A former racehorse named Bourbon and Boots, facing slaughter, was recently rescued from Texas and brought to safety, now undergoing months of rehabilitation in Suffolk. WTVR reports that Deborah Kelly, executive director of the United States Equine Rescue League, says the horse was abandoned after her racing and breeding years ended.
4: They decided to make a broodmare out of her, and I guess her babies couldn't run either, so they just dumped her. They didn't care anymore.
3: Bourbon and Boots is receiving daily medical care. Kelly says the path to full recovery will take time and substantial financial support.
4: Our vet bills, our farrier bills, our feed bills, everything is donations.
3: This rescue has already surpassed more than $2,000 in veterinary bills. I'm Thomas Cage.
2: A new study claims Virginia is the only state with two universities in the nation's top 10 for campus free speech. According to the advocacy group FIRE, UVA climbed 12 spots to 9th, while George Mason jumped 16 spots to 10th out of 261 colleges nationwide. The boost comes as both universities promise to protect free speech and avoid taking political sides. James Madison moved the other way, plunging 68 spots to 171st with an F, with 41% of students there saying they self-censor at least once or twice a month. A week remains for people to weigh in on their opinions on President Trump's plans to remove longstanding federal protections from over 44 million acres of national forest land. The public comment period ends next Monday. Environmental groups say the Clinton-era rule is the only thing protecting the forest from industrial development. Comments can be submitted online at regulations.gov. I'm Rebecca Hughes.
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2: Good morning, everyone. Cloudiness around this morning, becoming partly sunny this afternoon, 75. Mostly clear, mid-50s tonight, and sunshine warm, 80 tomorrow. Mostly clear tomorrow night, 55 to 60, and then sunny Wednesday, 80. Sunny, dry, warm on Thursday, 80, and mostly sunny, 80 Friday. I'm staff meteorologist Bill Jackman on the Virginia News Network.
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0: Good morning, everyone. Cloudiness around this morning, becoming partly sunny this afternoon, 75. Mostly clear, mid-50s tonight, and sunshine warm, 80 tomorrow. Mostly clear tomorrow night, 55 to 60, and then sunny Wednesday, 80. Sunny, dry, warm on Thursday, 80, and mostly sunny, 80 Friday. I'm staff meteorologist Bill Jackwoman on the Virginia News Network.
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2: A Virginia Beach Muslim man faces a felony assault charge following a courthouse confrontation over his religious headwear.
3: Derek Murdy wore a Muslim kufi into a Virginia Beach courtroom, leading to a hallway struggle when bailiffs asked him to remove it. It is legal in Virginia to wear a hat in a courtroom if it is for religious or medical reasons. WAVY reports body cam footage shows no punches thrown by Murdy, though a bailiff testified he struck Murdy three times. Murdy insisted the charges are unjust.
4: We have evidence and videos that corroborate my story and corroborate none of their story. Not even a word of it.
3: A judge sent the case to a grand jury Friday, leaving Murdy to fight the felony charge. I'm Thomas Cage.
2: Members of the Arlington-based American Diabetes Association have launched a boycott against the organization. The group condemns the actions of leadership after five researchers were removed by police from its annual meeting in June. The boycott notice addressed the board of directors and said researchers were kicked out of the meeting for disturbing an editorial on federal research funding cuts. It also accused the ADA of offering shifting justifications and no apology, despite the CEO's promise of no independent review of the events. The boycott has gathered over 400 signatures, including past ADA presidents, award winners, and committee members, along with individuals affected by diabetes. A Norfolk dog is a semifinalist in the American Humane Society's Hero Dog Awards. Sage, who is a six-year-old Labrador retriever, is one of five semifinalists in the military dog category. She lives on the USS Gerald R. Ford, serving as the expeditionary facility dog aboard. Earlier this summer, Sage completed 11 months deployed at sea. Her mission is to keep the crew's spirits up by boosting morale and providing mental health support. 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I'm Rebecca Hughes.
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1: Good morning, everyone. Cloudiness around this morning, becoming partly sunny this afternoon, 75. Mostly clear, mid-50s tonight, and sunshine warm, 80 tomorrow. Mostly clear tomorrow night, 55 to 60, and then sunny Wednesday, 80. Sunny, dry, warm on Thursday, 80, and mostly sunny, 80 Friday. I'm staff meteorologist Bill Jackman on the Virginia News Network.
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0: Good morning, everyone. Cloudiness around this morning, becoming partly sunny this afternoon, 75. Mostly clear, mid-50s tonight, and sunshine warm, 80 tomorrow. Mostly clear tomorrow night, 55 to 60, and then sunny Wednesday, 80. Sunny, dry, warm on Thursday, 80, and mostly sunny, 80 Friday. I'm staff meteorologist Bill Jackwoman on the Virginia News Network.
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2: Two adults and a child are dead after a fire in Gloucester County. Firefighters were called to a burning garage apartment along the 4200 block of Hickory Ford Road yesterday morning. Upon arrival, the apartment was fully engulfed in flames. Once firefighters were able to enter the structure, they found bodies of the victims. Their names have not been released. The cause of the fire is still under investigation. A former racehorse saved from a Texas kill pen is now recovering at a sanctuary in Suffolk.
3: A former racehorse named Bourbon and Boots, facing slaughter, was recently rescued from Texas and brought to safety, now undergoing months of rehabilitation in Suffolk. WTVR reports that Deborah Kelly, executive director of the United States Equine Rescue League, says the horse was abandoned after her racing and breeding years ended.
4: They decided to make a broodmare out of her, and I guess her babies couldn't run either, so they just dumped her. They didn't care anymore.
3: Bourbon and Boots is receiving daily medical care. Kelly says the path to full recovery will take time and substantial financial support.
4: Our vet bills, our farrier bills, our feed bills, everything is donations.
3: This rescue has already surpassed more than $2,000 in veterinary bills. I'm Thomas Cage.
2: A new study claims Virginia is the only state with two universities in the nation's top 10 for campus free speech. According to the advocacy group FIRE, UVA climbed 12 spots to 9th, while George Mason jumped 16 spots to 10th out of 261 colleges nationwide. The boost comes as both universities promise to protect free speech and avoid taking political sides. James Madison moved the other way, plunging 68 spots to 171st with an F, with 41% of students there saying they self-censor at least once or twice a month. A week remains for people to weigh in on their opinions on President Trump's plans to remove long-standing federal protections from over 44 million acres of national forest land. The public comment period ends next Monday. Environmental groups say the Clinton-era rule is the only thing protecting the forest from industrial development. Comments can be submitted online at regulations.gov. I'm Rebecca Hughes.
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6: Time now for a minute in the garden with Andre Viette.
7: Have you heard about Dr. Elwin Orton's new blight-resistant dogwoods? This wonderful series of anthracnose-resistant hybrids bloom at an intermediate time. The series includes two white varieties, Aurora and Constellation, and a pink variety, Stella Pink. These new dogwoods are covered with flowers. Like their parents, they have a great fall color. I'm Andre Viette.
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9: Good morning, everyone. Cloudiness around this morning, becoming partly sunny this afternoon, 75. Mostly clear, mid-50s tonight, and sunshine warm, 80 tomorrow. Mostly clear tomorrow night, 55 to 60, and then sunny Wednesday, 80. Sunny, dry, warm on Thursday, 80, and mostly sunny, 80 Friday. I'm staff meteorologist Bill Jackwoman on the Virginia News Network.
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0: just got a whole lot sweeter because Bojangles is serving up their latest seasonal cobbler. 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

0: Good morning, everyone. Cloudiness around this morning, becoming partly sunny this afternoon, 75. Mostly clear, mid-50s tonight, and sunshine warm, 80 tomorrow. Mostly clear tomorrow night, 55 to 60, and then sunny Wednesday, 80. Sunny, dry, warm on Thursday, 80, and mostly sunny, 80 Friday. I'm staff meteorologist Bill Jackman on the Virginia News Network.
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1: Chief Mike here again from the Galax Fire Department with another segment of Chatting with the Chief. 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

0: Good morning, everyone. Cloudiness around this morning, becoming partly sunny this afternoon, 75. Mostly clear, mid-50s tonight, and sunshine warm, 80 tomorrow. Mostly clear tomorrow night, 55 to 60, and then sunny Wednesday, 80. Sunny, dry, warm on Thursday, 80, and mostly sunny, 80 Friday. I'm staff meteorologist Bill Jackwoman on the Virginia News Network.
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2: The search for a missing elderly woman in James City County has come to a tragic end. Police say the body of 93-year-old Hedwig Manus was found in a lake near her home along Queen Bishop Lane yesterday afternoon. Foul play is not suspected. An autopsy will be performed to determine the cause of death. Virginia is rolling out a new technology aimed at protecting food assistance recipients from a growing form of fraud.
3: And my card didn't work. It kept saying decline.
4: She says they took your stamp. I say yes, they did.
5: Several Virginia residents have reported criminals stealing food assistance benefits by cloning older EBT cards. Governor Abigail Spanberger says older swipe cards will be gradually replaced by chip and tap cards that can be inserted or tapped at checkout, just like a bank card. Norfolk resident Leslie Tate spoke with WSET.
6: We are being heard, and now it's really coming through with somebody actually taking action.
5: The first rollout includes areas that have seen high levels of benefit theft, including Norfolk, Portsmouth, Richmond, and Lynchburg. I'm Scott Kimbler.
2: Hundreds turn out for the 47th annual Elizabeth River Run 10K event over the weekend. Runners of all ages braved the rain, heat, and humidity yesterday in Portsmouth. About 900 runners participated in the event, which benefits the Children's Museum of Virginia. The long-awaited and long-delayed next-generation Tesla Roadster is coming. Tammy Trujillo reports.
7: CEO Elon Musk took to X over the weekend to announce that the Roadster would be unveiled on October 1st, writing "Go for launch" along with the date. Once the wraps are taken off, the public's expected to get a look at an all-new carbon fiber hypercar. Limited editions could reportedly come equipped with cold gas thrusters, developed in collaboration with Musk's other venture, SpaceX.
2: I'm Rebecca Hughes.
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2: Good morning, everyone. Cloudiness around this morning, becoming partly sunny this afternoon, 75. Mostly clear, mid-50s tonight, and sunshine warm, 80 tomorrow. Mostly clear tomorrow night, 55 to 60, and then sunny Wednesday, 80. Sunny, dry, warm on Thursday, 80, and mostly sunny, 80 Friday. I'm staff meteorologist Bill Jackman on the Virginia News Network.
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0: Good morning, everyone. Cloudiness around this morning, becoming partly sunny this afternoon, 75. Mostly clear, mid-50s tonight, and sunshine warm, 80 tomorrow. Mostly clear tomorrow night, 55 to 60, and then sunny Wednesday, 80. Sunny, dry, warm on Thursday, 80, and mostly sunny, 80 Friday. I'm staff meteorologist Bill Jackman on the Virginia News Network.
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2: Man is hospitalized with life-threatening injuries after a shooting in Fairfax County. Police say the shooting happened late Saturday morning on Robert E. Lee Place in Groveton and appears to be an isolated incident. Investigators are searching for a male suspect who was wearing a black ski mask and gray hoodie. The Pentagon 9/11 Memorial Fund has broken ground on a new $100 million visitor education center near the National 9/11 Pentagon Memorial. Organizers say the project has been in development for more than 2 decades and is intended to help future generations understand the September 11th attacks. The center will be built near the existing memorial honoring those killed at the Pentagon. A Norfolk dog is a semifinalist in the American Humane Society's Hero Dog Awards.
3: A 6-year-old Labrador retriever named Sage is one of 5 semifinalists in the military dog category. She lives on the USS Gerald R. Ford, serving as the expeditionary facility dog aboard. Earlier this summer, Sage completed 11 months deployed at sea. Her mission is to keep crew spirits up by boosting morale and providing mental health support.

0: You can vote for Sage on the American Humane Society's website through September 18th. I'm Richard Stelling.
1: The Norfolk State football team lost to Virginia 59-3 Friday night at Scott Stadium. This was the Spartans' second straight loss road game. The Spartans return home to take on the Pirates of Hampton University in the annual Battle of the Bay on Saturday. A study of young women with eyelash extensions has found that almost all had an infestation of spider-like parasites that feed on dead skin cells. Samples from 25 women who regularly wear the extensions identified the parasite in samples from all but one patient. The study also found that 18 of the women had a type of skin irritation typical of exposure to the mites. A researcher on the study said during the European Society of Cataract and Refractive Surgeons meeting in London that the study does not make a case for avoiding eyelash extensions, but the need for regular eyelid care. I'm Rebecca Hughes.
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3: Hi, I'm Grainne Owen. 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
5: Good morning, everyone. Cloudiness around this morning, becoming partly sunny this afternoon, 75. Mostly clear, mid-50s tonight, and sunshine warm, 80 tomorrow. Mostly clear tomorrow night, 55 to 60, and then sunny Wednesday, 80. Sunny, dry, warm on Thursday, 80, and mostly sunny, 80 Friday. I'm staff meteorologist Bill Jackman on the Virginia News Network.

0: it's bow time. There's breakfast, and then there's the Carolina Crunch. With big, bold Bojangles flavor and a crunch that's straight fire. Just ask our fans.
1: The Carolina Crunch.
2: 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Woo!
0: Bacon, egg, and cheese on two extra large bow rounds with a crunch that speaks for itself. But the Carolina Crunch is here for a limited time. So head to Bojangles soon and see what all the hype is about.
3: It's bow time.
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2: The search for a missing elderly woman in James City County has come to a tragic end. Police say the body of 93-year-old Hedwig Manus was found in a lake near her home along Queen Bishop Lane yesterday afternoon. Foul play is not suspected. An autopsy will be performed to determine the cause of death. Virginia is rolling out a new technology aimed at protecting food assistance recipients from a growing form of fraud.
3: And my card didn't work. It kept saying decline.
4: She says they took your stamp. I say yes, they did.
5: Several Virginia residents have reported criminals stealing food assistance benefits by cloning older EBT cards. Governor Abigail Spanberger says older swipe cards will be gradually replaced by chip and tap cards that can be inserted or tapped at checkout, just like a bank card. Norfolk resident Leslie Tate spoke with WSET.
6: We are being heard, and now it's really coming through with somebody actually taking action.
5: The first rollout includes areas that have seen high levels of benefit theft, including Norfolk, Portsmouth, Richmond, and Lynchburg. I'm Scott Kimbler.
2: Hundreds turn out for the 47th annual Elizabeth River Run 10K event over the weekend. Runners of all ages braved the rain, heat, and humidity yesterday in Portsmouth. About 900 runners participated in the event, which benefits the Children's Museum of Virginia. The long-awaited and long-delayed next-generation Tesla Roadster is coming. Tammy Trujillo reports.
7: CEO Elon Musk took to X over the weekend to announce that the Roadster would be unveiled on October 1st, writing "Go for launch" along with the date. Once the wraps are taken off, the public's expected to get a look at an all-new carbon fiber hypercar. Limited editions could reportedly come equipped with cold gas thrusters, developed in collaboration with Musk's other venture, SpaceX.
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0: Good morning, everyone. Cloudiness around this morning, becoming partly sunny this afternoon, 75. Mostly clear, mid-50s tonight, and sunshine warm, 80 tomorrow. Mostly clear tomorrow night, 55 to 60, and then sunny Wednesday, 80. Sunny, dry, warm on Thursday, 80, and mostly sunny, 80 Friday. I'm staff meteorologist Bill Jackman on the Virginia News Network.
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0: Good morning, everyone. Cloudiness around this morning, becoming partly sunny this afternoon, 75. Mostly clear, mid-50s tonight, and sunshine warm, 80 tomorrow. Mostly clear tomorrow night, 55 to 60, and then sunny Wednesday, 80. Sunny, dry, warm on Thursday, 80, and mostly sunny, 80 Friday. I'm staff meteorologist Bill Jackman on the Virginia News Network.
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1: 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Well, your area fire departments, rescue squads, and police officers need your help so they can help your neighbors. 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
4: If you're a believer, you are homesick for heaven. Paul said it well in Philippians chapter 3, verse 20, where he said, our citizenship is in heaven, from which we eagerly await the return of our Lord Jesus Christ. You see, we long for our greater home. Our home is in heaven. You miss those relatives that have gone on to heaven ahead of you? That's a good thing. You will be reunited with them because that's what lasts forever. We are to be homesick for that great eternal home, but it should also cause us to want to spread the good news of Christ, to invite everyone to this wonderful home that Christ has gone ahead of us and prepared a place for us. Homesickness is good for the Christian, and let's tell everyone about the gospel while we still have time before we enter our eternal home.
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0: Good morning, everyone. Cloudiness around this morning, becoming partly sunny this afternoon, 75. Mostly clear, mid-50s tonight, and sunshine warm, 80 tomorrow. Mostly clear tomorrow night, 55 to 60, and then sunny Wednesday, 80. Sunny, dry, warm on Thursday, 80, and mostly sunny, 80 Friday. I'm staff meteorologist Bill Jackman on the Virginia News Network.
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2: The upcoming merger between Dominion and NextEra could be helping its customers in the long run. The utility company announced that customers could see their residential electricity bill credit double from $10 per month for 2 years to $10 per month for 4 years. The new benefits package could also include around 1,000 new jobs to be created across the Commonwealth. Waynesboro schools say better cafeteria food and tighter budgets do not have to be mutually exclusive. Thomas Cage with more.
3: Waynesboro Public Schools says changes to its nutrition program have reduced a budget deficit by nearly $197,000 while bringing more fresh, locally grown food into cafeterias. Nutrition supervisor Kelly Shomo and chef culinary trainer Jason Phipps tell WHSV they have introduced more than 40 new recipes and standardized more than 100 others. School officials say the goal is to serve fresher, from-scratch meals that students actually want to eat while keeping the program financially sustainable.
2: Churches from across Richmond came together this weekend with a goal of healing old wounds and building new relationships.
4: Reverend Chris Carr says that for some Richmond residents, healing starts with a conversation.
5: Our prayer is that no one is left behind. Enable us to see the reality of racism and free us to challenge and uproot it from our society, our world, and ourselves.
4: The fifth annual One Day, One Step event brought churches and nonprofits together for a service focused on repentance and racial healing. CBS 6 reports gathering also connected people with organizations working on housing, healthcare, and education. Organizers say the goal is turning those conversations into lasting community partnerships. I'm Scott Kimbler.
2: And I'm Katie Gray.
6: VNN News on the Virginia News Network.
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1: Good morning, everyone. Cloudiness around this morning, becoming partly sunny this afternoon, 75. Mostly clear, mid-50s tonight, and sunshine warm, 80 tomorrow. Mostly clear tomorrow night, 55 to 60, and then sunny Wednesday, 80. Sunny, dry, warm on Thursday, 80, and mostly sunny, 80 Friday. I'm staff meteorologist Bill Jackman on the Virginia News Network.
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0: Good morning, everyone. Cloudiness around this morning, becoming partly sunny this afternoon, 75. Mostly clear, mid-50s tonight, and sunshine warm, 80 tomorrow. Mostly clear tomorrow night, 55 to 60, and then sunny Wednesday, 80. Sunny, dry, warm on Thursday, 80, and mostly sunny, 80 Friday. I'm staff meteorologist Bill Jackwoman on the Virginia News Network.
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2: The case of a man who refused to remove his religious hat in a courtroom is set to go to the grand jury. Derek Murdy was attending a court session in Virginia Beach back in May when a court bailiff asked him to remove his hat. Murdy says he refused as the hat known as a kufi was for religious reasons. Court deputies and Murdy then entered into a confrontation outside the courtroom where Murdy claims he was pinned to the floor. He was later charged with felony assault. Murdy maintains his innocence as he was never asked if his hat was for religious reasons. A local celebration of agriculture is returning to one county for a third year. Rebecca Hughes with more.
3: Fresh food, farm tours, and hands-on activities are all part of this year's Farm Fest in Allegheny County. The UDBJ reports the event is returning for its third year and will showcase local farms and people behind them. Organizers John Hall and Michelle Ramsey say the goal is to connect residents with where their food comes from while highlighting the role agriculture plays in the local economy. Farm Fest begins this weekend with activities planned across the county. I'm Rebecca Hughes.
2: Dominion Energy and NextEra are offering Virginians more incentives as they

0: seek approval for their proposed merger. Joe Moreno with more.
1: Customers may see bigger electric bill credits if a merger between Dominion Energy and NextEra Energy moves forward. Officials say the companies have expanded their benefits package, doubling residential bill credits from 2 to 4 years and promising 1,000 new jobs in the state. 8 News reports the revised proposal also includes more funding for low-income energy help and a promise that customers won't pay merger costs. State regulators decide whether the $67 billion deal can proceed. I'm Joe Morano.
0: And I'm Katie Gray.
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5: Good morning, everyone. Cloudiness around this morning, becoming partly sunny this afternoon, 75. Mostly clear, mid-50s tonight, and sunshine warm, 80 tomorrow. Mostly clear tomorrow night, 55 to 60, and then sunny Wednesday, 80. Sunny, dry, warm on Thursday, 80, and mostly sunny, 80 Friday. I'm staff meteorologist Bill Jackman on the Virginia News Network.
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0: Good morning, everyone. Cloudiness around this morning, becoming partly sunny this afternoon, 75. Mostly clear, mid-50s tonight, and sunshine warm, 80 tomorrow. Mostly clear tomorrow night, 55 to 60, and then sunny Wednesday, 80. Sunny, dry, warm on Thursday, 80, and mostly sunny, 80 Friday. I'm staff meteorologist Bill Jackman on the Virginia News Network.
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2: The upcoming merger between Dominion and NextEra could be helping its customers in the long run. The utility company announced that customers could see their residential electricity bill credit double from $10 per month for 2 years to $10 per month for 4 years. The new benefits package could also include around 1,000 new jobs to be created across the Commonwealth. Waynesboro schools say better cafeteria food and tighter budgets do not have to be mutually exclusive. Thomas Cage with more.
3: Waynesboro Public School says changes to its nutrition program have reduced a budget deficit by nearly $197,000 while bringing more fresh, locally grown food into cafeterias. Nutrition supervisor Kelly Shomo and chef culinary trainer Jason Phipps tell WHSV they have introduced more than 40 new recipes and standardized more than 100 others. School officials say the goal is to serve fresher, from-scratch meals that students actually want to eat while keeping the program financially sustainable.
2: Churches from across Richmond came together this weekend with a goal of healing old wounds and building new relationships.
4: Reverend Chris Carr says that for some Richmond residents, healing starts with a conversation.
5: Our prayer is that no one is left behind. 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

0: to challenge and uproot it from our society, our world, and our civilization.
1: The 5th annual One Day, One Step event brought churches and nonprofits together for a service focused on repentance and racial healing. CBS 6 reports gathering also connected people with organizations working on housing, healthcare, and education. Organizers say the goal is turning those conversations into lasting community partnerships. I'm Scott Kimbler.
2: And I'm Katie Gray.
3: VNN News on the Virginia News Network.
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6: Good morning, everyone. Cloudiness around this morning, becoming partly sunny this afternoon, 75. Mostly clear, mid-50s tonight, and sunshine warm, 80 tomorrow. Mostly clear tomorrow night, 55 to 60, and then sunny Wednesday, 80. Sunny, dry, warm on Thursday, 80, and mostly sunny, 80 Friday. I'm staff meteorologist Bill Jackman on the Virginia News Network.
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0: Good morning, everyone. Cloudiness around this morning, becoming partly sunny this afternoon, 75. Mostly clear, mid-50s tonight, and sunshine warm, 80 tomorrow. Mostly clear tomorrow night, 55 to 60, and then sunny Wednesday, 80. Sunny, dry, warm on Thursday, 80, and mostly sunny, 80 Friday. I'm staff meteorologist Bill Jackwoman on the Virginia News Network.
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1: 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Stay safe, and as always, stay tuned to this station for more segments of Chatting with the Chief.
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2: The case of a man who refused to remove his religious hat in a courtroom is set to go to the grand jury. Derek Murdy was attending a court session in Virginia Beach back in May when a court bailiff asked him to remove his hat. Murdy says he refused as the hat known as a kufi was for religious reasons. Court deputies and Murdy then entered into a confrontation outside the courtroom where Murdy claims he was pinned to the floor. He was later charged with felony assault. Murdy maintains his innocence as he was never asked if his hat was for religious reasons. A local celebration of agriculture is returning to one county for a third year. Rebecca Hughes with more.
3: Fresh food, farm tours, and hands-on activities are all part of this year's Farm Fest in Allegheny County. WDBJ reports the event is returning for its third year and will showcase local farms and people behind them. Organized

0: Advisors John Hall and Michelle Ramsey say the goal is to connect residents with where their food comes from while highlighting the role agriculture plays in the local economy. Farm Fest begins this weekend with activities planned across the county. I'm Rebecca Hughes.
1: Dominion Energy and NextEra are offering Virginians more incentives as they seek approval for their proposed merger. Joe Moreno with more.
2: Customers may see bigger electric bill credits if a merger between Dominion Energy and NextEra Energy moves forward. Officials say the companies have expanded their benefits package, doubling residential bill credits from 2 to 4 years and promising 1,000 new jobs in the state. 8 News reports the revised proposal also includes more funding for low-income energy help and a promise that customers won't pay merger costs. State regulators decide whether the $67 billion deal can proceed. I'm Joe Morano.
1: And I'm Katie Gray.
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6: Good morning, everyone. Cloudiness around this morning, becoming partly sunny this afternoon, 75. Mostly clear, mid-50s tonight, and sunshine warm, 80 tomorrow. Mostly clear tomorrow night, 55 to 60, and then sunny Wednesday, 80. Sunny, dry, warm on Thursday, 80, and mostly sunny, 80 Friday. I'm staff meteorologist Bill Jackman on the Virginia News Network.
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0: Good morning, everyone. Cloudiness around this morning, becoming partly sunny this afternoon, 75. Mostly clear, mid-50s tonight, and sunshine warm, 80 tomorrow. Mostly clear tomorrow night, 55 to 60, and then sunny Wednesday, 80. Sunny, dry, warm on Thursday, 80, and mostly sunny, 80 Friday. I'm staff meteorologist Bill Jackman on the Virginia News Network.
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1: Good morning, everyone. Cloudiness around this morning, becoming partly sunny this afternoon, 75. Mostly clear, mid-50s tonight, and sunshine warm, 80 tomorrow. Mostly clear tomorrow night, 55 to 60, and then sunny Wednesday, 80. Sunny, dry, warm on Thursday, 80, and mostly sunny, 80 Friday. I'm staff meteorologist Bill Jackman on the Virginia News Network.
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0: Mostly sunny to partly sunny skies this afternoon. Pleasant near 75. Mainly clear tonight. Low in the mid-50s. Blue skies. Sunshine tomorrow, 80. Mainly clear tomorrow night, 55 to 60. And sunny, 80 degrees on Wednesday. Sunny, 80 Thursday. And mostly sunny on Friday with a high around 80 degrees. I'm staff meteorologist Bill Jackman on the Virginia News Network.
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1: Mostly sunny to partly sunny skies this afternoon, pleasant near 75. Mainly clear tonight, low in the mid-50s, blue skies, sunshine tomorrow, 80. Mainly clear tomorrow night, 55 to 60, and sunny, 80 degrees on Wednesday. Sunny 80 Thursday and mostly sunny on Friday with a high around 80 degrees. I'm staff meteorologist Bill Jackman on the Virginia News Network.
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